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3: Talking with Nick Erkins, Erkins Water. 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

0: this country. Now, Wild Country 99 is saying thank you with a weekend they won't forget. At Lakes Jam this June, featuring Bailey Zimmerman. That's the only backup
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0: time zone am I on? What country am I in?
1: It doesn't matter. It's 5 o'clock somewhere.
0: It's always on 5 in Margaritaville, come to think of it.
1: Yeah, I heard that.
0: You've been there, haven't you?
1: Yes, sir.
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0: country. Now, Wild Country 99 is saying thank you with a weekend they won't forget. At Lakes Jam this June, featuring Bailey Zimmerman. That's the only backup
1: plan you need. Hey, y'all, it's Bailey Zimmerman.
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0: I want you to finish this sentence this morning. When I was young, we were so poor that we what? Now, not everybody's going to identify with this because not everybody grew up poor.
1: And that's okay.
0: Yes, I envy you. I had friends that didn't grow up poor, and I was always jealous of them. But unfortunately, I grew up poor. It's just the way it is. You know, my parents did their best.
1: Right.
0: To provide us with things once they had bought their beer and cigarettes and everything they needed for themselves.
1: They got it all figured out.
0: We came in a close fifth. But anyway, so my son's birthday was over the weekend, right?
1: Yeah.
0: And we got him a fairly expensive gift for his birthday. It was something that he really, really wanted.
1: Yep.
0: And it's super cool, actually. And so we got that for him. But my wife was like, hey, I forgot that he also wanted this other thing for his birthday. So maybe we could buy that as a end of the robotics competition gift for him.
1: What?
0: Because he's in robotics and he has this robotics competition this weekend.
1: Get a gift at the end of the season?
0: Right. And I'm like, okay, that thing is not cheap either. And I said, well, who do you think we are as far as like financially?
1: I mean, fair.
0: Because I was like, this is not like we don't live this lifestyle where we can be dropping all this money. And so then I had to drop on her. When I was young, I was so poor that we got a couple of toys at Christmas, a couple on our birthday. And then the rest was just stuff we needed, like clothes, socks, all that kind of stuff.
1: Yeah.
0: A new beanie, new gloves, whatever we needed for that year.
1: Yep.
0: Was all the other stuff we got. And I was like, and that was it as far as when we were growing up.
1: 100%.
0: So that's why I was like, I don't know. And my wife didn't grow up with money at all. So I don't know where this comes from. So I had to drop I was so poor that we... And I dropped a few more examples, too, on her.
1: Well, maybe if you weren't so successful in radio.
0: That's
1: part of the problem.
0: Look at me now.
1: Like, me and my buddy were talking about it recently, like, shoes growing up.
0: Yeah.
1: You would get one set of shoes at the beginning of the year.
0: School year. Right.
1: If you played basketball.
0: Okay, yep, you're right.
1: You'd get a new pair, but... The kicker was the end of the basketball season. Those were now your new shoes.
0: Those became your shoes that those had to last shoes. You into
1: right.
0: summer.
1: Into the next school year. So whenever I went and bought basketball shoes, I had to find the right shoes that I'd be like, okay, I can wear these with my other clothes. Because now kids buy highlighter pink, yellow shoes.
0: Yeah.
1: Back in the day, it was like black or white because you knew that was going to go with all your other clothes that you had.
0: And you kind of wanted to do black because they would last. They looked like they lasted a little bit longer.
1: Yeah, they 100% did.
0: Tracy texting in, we were so poor, we didn't have a car. My mom's had a men's 10-speed bicycle that she would wrap a bath towel around the bar. And that's where we had to sit to go to daycare or anywhere we were going. Oh, man. The struggle is real on that one, Tracy. And again, this is a judgment-free zone.
1: 100% judgment-free. Yeah. James saying, when I was growing up, we were so poor, we only showered 3 times a week to save money on water.
0: Well, I just did that because I didn't want to shower. Ooh. I had a family down the block that would all use the same bath water.
1: Yeah, you told me about that once.
0: That one always grossed me out.
1: And they left it in the tub?
0: Oh, yeah, dude.
1: What is this, like the 1400s?
0: That was bad. I mean, that was a bad family. But I grew up in a really bad neighborhood, so that's kind of why... That was the people that were around us.
1: How about this? We were so poor, my mom bought camera film and then borrowed cameras because we couldn't afford to buy the camera.
0: Oh, man. Who's that from?
1: That's from Tag texting you.
0: Okay.
1: So, that's actually just kind of a baller move, though.
0: Yeah.
1: You really think about it like, oh, yeah, my neighbor's got this type of film. We'll go buy that one real quick. We'll get it all developed.
0: Shauna's saying that we heated our single-wide trailer with the oven when the furnace was broken. Yeah, I've seen that move before, and that's dangerous, too.
1: I still heat my house every once in a while. Like, I'll bake something, or I'll make, like, cornbread or something at 400. And then if it's cold, I'll just keep the oven open afterwards just to give a little extra heat.
0: They say you shouldn't do that because of the CO2.
1: Yeah, that's fine. My brain's already gone.
0: Although your house is probably so drafty that
1: I have a lot of creaks and things.
0: A 218 number texting, and we were so poor that if we missed the bus, I had to ride my bike 3.5 miles there and back.
1: Uphill both ways.
0: Yeah, I mean, I guess that falls into the category. Ben saying that we were on the government cheese and put bread bags on our boots to keep our feet dry. Yeah, that's a big one. And government cheese, I wish I could get some of that now. That stuff was delicious.
1: Was it?
0: Yeah, I thought so.
1: I don't remember it. Was it like Velveeta?
0: No. No.
1: What was government cheese like?
0: Government cheese. I don't know what type of cheese it was, unless the type was government cheese. But it didn't melt like Velveeta. It didn't. A lot of times it didn't melt at all.
1: Was it just like a Velveeta looking brick? That's what I'm seeing on the Google machine.
0: You had to slice it pretty thin if you wanted it to melt on a sandwich. Mm. But to me, it had a great flavor.
1: I like this text from Heidi. We were so poor, I got $100 for my birthday in August, which is great.
0: Heck yeah, $100.
1: But, she says, I had to use that money to buy school clothes, shoes that needed to last me through the school year.
0: Oh, man, that's a good lesson to learn right there.
1: Yeah, one way to savor that flavor of $100 and what's important and not important. Honestly, I think that's just a good life lesson, though.
0: It really is.
1: Because I bet you Heidi now with money is like, okay, well, I got $100. This is going to last me. I could probably make that last a whole month.
0: Oh, God, my kids are going to be awful with money grow up. They are going to be so bad with money.
1: They're going to do one random chore at college and go, all right, I'm going to chart that down on my allowance chart.
0: Yeah.
1: Dad, you owe me $375 for living right now.
0: I like Ashley's text here. Our kids never get a toy as a gift unless it's Christmas or birthday. They appreciate the little things way more. Yes.
1: 100%.
0: My kids do appreciate little things. It's not like they don't, but sometimes I'm just like, do we have to go this far beyond?
1: I think your kids are different in the sense they probably appreciate everything they receive.
0: They do, actually, oddly enough.
1: But the downside is that you just have to buy them every little end of the school play party, party, end of the first semester party.
0: When she dropped the end of robotics competition, I'm like, well, that's a new one.
1: Okay, well, that one's, it would be like, okay, you're buying that because we've paid enough money for the other stuff.
0: All right, we got some people sitting on hold. 320-656-9453. When we were young, we were so poor that we what?
2: Hi, we were so poor when I was young. Usually we ate for dinner was like the macaroni noodles with ketchup on it.
0: Oh, yuck. That's nasty.
1: That's a real... I thought my poor man's Alfredo with sour cream was brutal.
0: It is.
1: Poor man's spaghetti is what we might call that.
0: Don't let this one make you think that yours is any better.
1: I don't know. It sounds a little bit better. I'm not going to lie.
0: Thank you for the call, though. What's up with you?
3: I was so poor growing up that they had to put two pairs of socks and Wonder Bread baggies on my feet with duct tape to go play in the snow.
0: You know what, brother? The struggle is real because my mom would do that. Because our boots were so cheap and would get waterlogged,
1: yeah,
0: that my mom would do bread bags on our feet.
1: So
0: inside of our boots.
1: So you would put socks on and then
0: sandwich bags.
1: And then tape it up?
0: We never taped them up. Maybe we did. I don't remember. We used rubber bands, I think, which was probably awesome.
1: Cutting off your circulation in the cold.
0: Right.
1: Genius.
0: Right. With old bread bags on our feet. Oh, my gosh, that's so poor.
1: Oh.
0: What's up, man?
4: Well, I mean, I was so poor growing up that we used bread for buns. We used bread for everything.
0: Yeah.
1: Can I say something?
0: Go ahead.
1: Hot dogs with bread rather than hot dog buns are honestly better.
0: I don't like it unless you toast the bread.
1: Ooh, I didn't know you were classy.
0: Yeah, toast it a little bit, and then it's fine. Otherwise, it turns into a paste.
1: Now, do you still use bread as hot dog buns and all that good stuff?
4: Sometimes. I mean, I don't mind bread.
1: No.
0: Now, how about the vice versa? Do you ever use a hot dog bun to make a sandwich? To me, that's next level sandwich, actually.
4: I mean, I have because it's what I was in the cupboard.
0: Yeah. My wife won't do that. Like,
1: what?
0: Just yesterday, she was like, we need to get bread so I can make a sandwich tomorrow. I'm like, man, we got a bunch of hot dog buns. To me, that makes a better sandwich.
1: Those are mini subs.
0: Yeah.
1: Half the size subs.
0: She's like, I'm not doing that. That's gross. I'm like, how is it gross? It's bread. It's all bread.
4: Exactly. Bread is bread.
0: Yeah.
1: Maybe we're just simple human beings. Maybe that's
0: that
1: part of it.
0: That could be. Or we all grew up poor, so we know how to... We know that bread is bread.
1: We know what the struggle was like.
0: We appreciate the call, man. All right, we got someone sitting on hold that we're going to get to in a second whose mom was absolutely cruel to her. They were so poor.
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0: The Kelly Jordan Show on Wild Country 99 is brought to you by the great people over there at C&D Granite, who are actually redoing my bathroom vanity. So,
1: ooh.
0: Yeah, it looks nice. Anyway, listen, go to the website wildcountry99.com because, Brian, we're doing it again this year.
1: Yeah.
0: And it's the Hometown Challenge. We do this every single year. Yep. Where we put Minnesota towns up against each other, and you get to pick which is the best one.
1: And not just any Minnesota towns, the ones here in central Minnesota.
0: Correct.
1: That's the one, and the winner takes all, and we throw this big old bash in your backyard. You give you a big billboard that says you're number one, and then we come out there and we hang out with you. It's an absolute blast.
0: We always talk about some of the things that kind of feel like it's the kickoff to summer. This is another thing for me that feels like it's the kickoff to summer.
1: Oh, 100%.
0: And it's all brought to you by Ruck Sewer and Portable Rentals, so thank you to them for being a sponsor of that this year. 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
1: Right, because we draw from those register bills. 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
0: We'd never get a winner.
1: We'd never get a winner. Okay, so we got to draw them. So register your bills up on your website. That way, you're all set and you have a chance at some cash.
0: And that's all thanks to MC's Lawn and Landscaping. So a lot going on the website. Head there now, wildcountry99.com. 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

0: I think that's because they were like Depression era people, and I think they just saved everything.
1: Yeah, probably. Anyway, they can't. You ever notice, like, if you went to your grandparents' house, did they ever have maybe saved jars that expired from 15 years prior, things like that?
0: Ooh. All right, let's see.
1: Speaking of powdered milk, a 6763 number saying that my mom would mix powdered milk with our regular milk.
0: Oh, to get a little more out of it.
1: Make a little extra
0: out of
1: it.
0: A little more calcium.
1: Well, you're just making 1% at that point.
0: Oh, man. We'll do this one, then we'll get to the phone call. I'm sorry, I don't mean to laugh, Mandy. We were so poor growing up. I got 1 foot of rollerblades on my birthday, and I got the other rollerblade on Christmas. My birthday is on December 23rd. So she got the left foot on the 23rd, the right foot on the 23rd.
1: I think that was a bit.
0: I'm sorry. I shouldn't. This is a judgment-free zone, but dang, that is funny.
1: That's an absolute fantastic bit if that was the case. We're just going to do one now, one later. They'll get it. They'll figure it out.
0: All right, we got someone sitting on hold. Here we go. So your parents, you grew up so poor, your parents did what?
2: That my mom told me and my brothers and sisters that every time the ice cream truck came around in our neighborhood with music, that they were out of ice cream.
1: That's messed up. That's messed up on so many levels.
0: So the music the music meant they were out of ice cream?
2: Yeah, she said the ice cream truck guy plays music when he's all out. So we were like, dang it. Every time he came, it was like music. So we're like, dang, I wish you... We always thought he should come to our neighborhood first.
0: Right.
2: So he wouldn't run out.
1: Oh.
0: You'd be like, why is he even still driving the streets if he's out of ice cream?
1: The fact your mom could say that with a straight face too, right? Oh.
2: We were so broke. No, I feel so bad that she had to do that. I believe this, guys, until I was in my 20s.
0: Dang.
2: Until a coworker told me. I was like, what? It was almost like a disbelief. I could not believe my mom did that.
0: It's kind of like the dome light in the car thing. Like, you still don't know if turning on the dome light in the car is illegal. When you hear it as a kid, it just becomes gospel to you. You don't know.
2: Yeah.
0: Oh, man.
1: I feel, you know what? I'm sorry for your childhood.
0: I feel bad for your parents. You know they had to break your mom's heart to come up with that kind of lie.
2: I feel sad. Well, it was for a reason, so I kind of give her a little grace.
1: Right.
2: Like, she was trying to save money. Ice cream truck is like a couple of dollars. It was four of us. So
0: yeah.
2: It was a lot to probably spend. Yeah.
0: Oh, man. That is so dang funny.
1: I can't believe that.
2: But now, with my kids, I'm more than happy to splurge on my kids. Like, I'm not going to be that mom to my kids, even though I do need to, like, save a little bit.
0: Yeah.
2: Man, I'm not going to carry this on.
1: There's something about your childhood, too, when you get a Sonic the Hedgehog ice cream in the eyeballs.
0: With the gumball.
1: One's next to the mouth and the other one's up on the forehead. Looks like a Cyclops.
0: Great memories.
1: Oh, the best.
0: Great memories.
2: I didn't get that, guys.
1: I'm not trying to rub it in. That's my bad.
0: What, your mom, are you stuck on an ice cube?
1: they put a wood stick in it to make it seem like a real popsicle.
0: Frozen Kool-Aid wasn't bad, though. We had those.
1: Yeah, we had a lot of those. Did you have the molds? Popsicle molds? Oh, yeah, we did too.
0: I still wouldn't mind sucking one of them down.
1: I bet you wouldn't.
2: Well, it was either Kool-Aid or Sunny D, and it was just regular ice cube trays.
1: Worth it.
0: Thank you so much for the call.
1: Those popsicles?
0: Yeah.
1: Especially after a while, you get the syrup on the bottom.
0: It was just
1: straight sugar. That was the treat.
0: We used to go to a roller rink. I think it was called Cheapskate or something like that.
1: Okay.
0: And they would do olive juice as popsicles.
1: What?
0: That was pretty hood. That was a hood roller skating place.
1: Olive juice?
0: They would do like, not olive juice, I'm sorry, pickle juice. They would do pickle juice popsicles.
1: I don't know if that's much better.
0: Oof. It's not.
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1: Is there such thing as too much time together? That's what we have this morning. And am I wrong? That's when somebody's going through something, so they call us up, they tell us all about it, and you get to tell them if they're wrong or not. That's why Linda joins us this morning. Linda, what's going on? Why on Am I Wrong today?
2: Well, so my husband's out of work right now, and it's not a situation, we're not panicking yet. You know, I mean, it's one of those things. He works in a field. He works in IT. So
1: okay.
2: there are jobs, and he's pretty specialized in what he does. So there's jobs out there. But right now, my company where I work, we're hiring exactly the kind of thing he does. And I haven't told him about it because I just can't imagine, you know, driving to work with him every day. I mean, our relationship is great. Everything's great. But I think it's because we have this time away. So I just can't imagine, like, spending all this time, more time with him. And I'm feeling really guilty, of course. And, like, you know, am I making a dumb decision because of the job market and stuff? But also just I'm thinking, if we're spending that much time together, it's going to be a pressure cooker, you know?
1: Yeah. I 100% understand. Now, we know people that work with their spouse, and they seem to do just fine.
3: Right.
1: Me, personally, there's no way in hell. I could not do it.
3: I don't know if a lot of people could, because as weird as it sounds, everybody needs their own time.
1: Yes.
3: And work, as much as you don't want to say, you know, work is your alone time, it is your alone time from everything else.
1: Yep.
3: Except for work.
1: Yep. No, I don't think you're wrong in this. Now, you said he's specialized, so is it a little bit harder for him to find an IT job than somebody else, or is this just good pay?
2: No, he has other skills, so it sort of opens up some doors. You know, it's not really like he's so specialized that it's only that. It's kind of just like there's some extra things that he knows is, you know, certified in and has knowledge of, and so that helps.
3: So, what do you think would be, like, the biggest downside of working with your husband? I know you're talking about, like, riding to work and all that, but what do you think is, like, the one thing that does bother you the most?
2: No, that's it. Right. The ride to work and the ride home.
1: Now, would you see him a lot at work? Because if he's doing, are you in IT also? Or?
2: No, our company is small, so here and there, we would, yes.
1: Okay.
2: It just wouldn't be my own thing.
1: And then it'll be lunchtime together and...
2: Yeah, all that stuff.
1: Yeah. That's the thing, too. I love my wife to death, but work with her, I just, there's no way I could do it. I need my time.
3: Right.
1: And my space.
3: Well, and the other thing is, like, talking about work all the time.
1: Oh, my
3: right?
1: God.
3: Like, usually when you leave the building, you don't want to talk about work, but when you work with somebody... It's going to come up at home, and then it's going to come back at work.
2: We're going to bring it home. It's going to be work chat all the time.
1: Yeah. I've known many people who've hosted shows with their spouse and been perfectly fine with it. I just, like I said, there's no way.
3: I wonder if it's different in a different setting. Like, in our setting, it's different because you're talking to them.
1: Could be, yeah.
3: You know, like, you're just having a regular conversation with your wife. But, like, in your case, where you're at an office and you're doing your office duties, and he comes over, like, want to get lunch? Like, no, I got a meeting here. Guy?
1: Oh, man.
3: What are you doing?
1: Well, this is interesting. Is this a really good paying job?
2: It's average. It's something, yeah.
1: If he knew about it, and if he knew that you weren't telling him about it, do you think he'd be mad?
2: Yeah, probably.
1: Okay.
2: Yeah.
3: So are you going to just wait for somebody to take the job, or how do you, are you going to just tell him and do apply, or like, what is your game plan?
2: I'm going to wait the week and just see how it goes. I think, I don't know. I feel really bad. I mean, the thing is, like, I'm calling you guys because I feel like there are other people around who's, like, you know, could weigh in, who, you know, who were at least worked with, you know, their husband or wife and or partner or whatever. And, you know,
1: would he want to work with you? I mean, no offense to you, but would he even want to work with you?
2: I think so. Yeah.
1: Okay.
2: Yeah. But it's also a job, and he's just getting restless. He's getting restless. Like I said, we're good for the moment. It's not, we haven't reached a panic moment yet.
1: Right.
2: You know, it hasn't been that long. So, and stuff keeps popping up. So he can, he's got a little wiggle room here.
1: Okay.
2: But, yeah.
1: All right, Linda. Well, here's what we're going to do. We're going to put you on hold. You'll be able to hear all the calls and all the texts that come in. We'll find out, are you wrong for not telling your unemployed husband that your job or your place of business is hiring for exactly what he does, but you don't want to work with him? So we'll find out if you're wrong, okay?
2: Okay.
0: If you have to be up this early, you might as well have some fun.
4: And isn't it a lovely morning?
0: The Kelly Jordan Show.
4: That is lovely.
0: Homegrown in the Midwest.
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0: feel it, right? Minnesota's finally waking up, and I don't know about you, but I've got a list a mile long of stuff to do outside. That's what's got me over to Eldorica in Albany. And yeah, I might have added a few things to that list.
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0: yep.
7: And it's the Hometown Challenge. We do this every single year, yep. Where we put Minnesota towns up against each other, and you get to pick which is the best one.
0: And not just any Minnesota towns, the ones here in central Minnesota.
7: Correct.
0: That's the one, and the winner takes all, and we throw this big old bash in your backyard. You give you a big billboard that says you're number one, and then we come out there and we hang out with you. It's an absolute blast.
7: We always talk about some of the things that kind of feel like it's the kickoff to summer. This is another thing for me that feels like it's the kickoff to summer.
0: Oh, 100%.
7: It's all brought to you by Ruck Sewer and Portable Rentals, so thank you to them for being a sponsor of that this year. 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
0: Right, because we draw from those register bills. 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
0: We'd never get a winner, okay? 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

0: you two. Four more here in the name game. Here
1: All
0: we go.
1: Right, let's
0: Next
1: do it.
0: One.
1: Come on. Pull it together.
0: One on one. Quincy. Monica.
1: Kelly.
0: Kelly.
1: Above the Rim.
0: It's not Above the
1: Dang
0: Rim.
1: Dang it.
0: Is that a movie, too?
1: Yes.
0: All right, I got to look these up. So far, you've listed off movies I've never heard of. Not Above the Rim. Okay, Jen, here we go. One on one. Quincy. Monica. Childhood Friends. Romance.
1: Oh, I know what it is, actually.
0: One on one. Quincy. Monica.
2: Hoop Dreams.
0: It's not. God dang it.
1: The Longest Yard. It's
0: not, no.
1: Can I guess?
0: Yeah.
1: Is it Basketball Diaries?
0: No, it's not.
1: Oh, oh. Dang it.
0: Love and Basketball.
2: Oh.
1: Ah.
0: Love and Basketball.
1: Ah. All right.
0: Okay. Two
1: what movies. Is that? 0 for 3 now?
0: 0 for 2. 0 for 2. 0 for 2. We are on a roll.
1: This
0: okay, here we go.
1: Really
0: Maybe
1: long
0: I should
1: time.
0: Have done the colleges instead of the movies. I didn't think it would be this hard.
1: It's taking a really long time.
0: Number 3. Here we go. Name that movie based off the clues that I give you. Based on a true story, Ken Carter, Contracts, Lockout,
1: Kelly, Blue Chips,
0: not Blue Chips.
1: God dang it.
0: Richmond, true story, Ken Carter, Contracts.
1: I'm actually shocked at all the basketball movies I know.
0: Richmond.
1: All right.
0: 5, 4.
2: Radio.
0: 3. Not, that's a football movie as well. That's, what is going on here? The movie is Coach Carter with Samuel L. Jackson.
1: Oh, dang it. Now, I never saw that one.
0: Neither of you have seen it?
1: No.
0: Ooh, all right. 2 more left. 3 more left. Here we go. We're going to get one of these, I think. Winner goat takes all, I guess. Here we go. Name the movie based off the clues I give you. Trash Talk.
1: Kelly. White Men Can't Jump.
3: Yes! I had that one the whole time.
1: Yes! I was like, sooner or later, that one's coming out.
0: Oh, my goodness. We got one.
1: All right.
0: Kelly
1: Great
0: Jordan,
1: movie, by the way.
0: On the board. 2 more left. Name the movie based off the clues I give you. Are you
1: speed
0: ready?
1: Her up here a little bit.
0: LeBron James.
1: Kelly.
0: Space Jam.
1: Yes!
3: I think they call this clutch, right? Don't they call this clutch what I'm doing right now?
0: Yeah, The Longest Yard is talking all about it.
1: Yeah, Wildcats.
0: All right, here we go. Last one.
1: That's another football movie.
0: Name the movie based off the clues I give you. State Finals. Hickory. Small Town. Coach Norman. Indiana.
2: Jen. Is it Hoosiers?
0: Hoosiers is the correct answer. Yes! Jen got one. She's on the board, but...
2: Did it say Air Bud? Hello?
0: After the 6 clues that we gave, only 3 were correct.
1: Dang. I'm surprised that I knew as many basketball movies as I did, actually.
0: You named 3 football movies, I think, in total, as well as basketball movies.
1: Tin Cup.
2: Woo!
0: Yep, that's...
2: Any given Sunday.
0: Yeah, we're on a roll, team. We're on a roll.
1: Ooh, man. I did not expect to win this one, Jen, so I bow to your basketball prowess, but I'll take it.
0: Yeah, congratulations, guys. You were brutal.
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1: Reverse. Reverse. Slide to the left.
0: It's time to play Slide Throw It in Reverse.
2: I love it.
1: Reverse, reverse. Reverse, reverse.
0: This is when Brian Riley and I think we just got to play it, dude. Every time I try and explain it, it just doesn't make any sense at all.
2: Yeah, we're just trying to say a term and then say it backwards.
0: Right, let's just get into it, and I hope that you enjoy it. So since the Masters just ended yesterday, we're going to do golf terms and throw it in reverse today. Who wants to go first?
2: I'll go first.
0: All right, so let's just show them how it's done. Let me get my computer ready here. All right, whenever you're ready, say your first word.
2: My first word, bunker.
0: Hold on, I'm recording something here that screwing it up here.
2: All right, professional.
0: All right, here we go. One more time.
2: Bunker.
0: All right.
2: I think I said that weird.
0: That's Brian's first word, so now we'll hear it forward. Oh.
2: Bunker.
0: In reverse.
2: Oh, no. Bunker.
0: In reverse. All right, you ready?
2: Yeah.
0: You went, all right, here we go.
2: Nope.
0: I think you might have got it.
2: I'm going to crush that, dude.
0: That sounded really close.
2: I might have absolutely crushed that.
0: All right, here we go.
2: Nope. Bunker.
0: That's pretty close.
2: Nope.
0: Now reverse.
2: Bunker.
0: Bunker. I'll give it a 5 out of 10.
2: It's like if I was drunk on the course and then someone asked me where my ball was, and I'd be like, I'm in the bunker.
0: You're burping in the middle of it.
2: Yeah. Bunker. Yeah, I just finished my 13th beer on the 18th hole.
0: All right, here we go.
2: Is that a point? What do I get?
0: Well, let's see if I can do better. We'll see who gets the point on this one.
2: Oh, boy.
0: All right, here we go. Now I'm worried that my words that I picked are a little too tough. Here we go. Pitching wedge.
2: You're screwed.
0: That's going to be tough.
2: Don't worry, I have harder words.
0: Do you have some that are harder? Okay, so here we go. Pitching wedge.
2: Oh my God.
0: Good luck, dude. Good luck. There's no way. I didn't even understand that. Hold on. What?
2: Pitching wedge.
0: All right, let's give her one. We'll give her the old college try.
2: Here we go.
0: Chanel Chenape. I can't laugh. Chanel Chenape.
2: Chanel Chenape.
0: I don't know. That's what it sounded like to me. Chanel Chenape. All right, here we go. Let's see. Chanel Chenape. There's no way.
2: It sounds like an off-brand
0: perfume.
2: There
0: is no way in hell this worked.
2: Vinishlandish.
0: Nope.
2: Vinishlandish? You were right on it, dude.
0: That point goes to you that round.
2: Hey, Kelly.
0: Vinishlandish.
2: Hey, Kelly, what club are you going to use here?
0: Vinishlandish.
2: Oh, yeah, I would use that, too.
0: Vinishlandish.
2: Okay, I'll give myself the point there.
0: That was terrible.
2: Vinishlandish. That's like German. Maybe that's German for pitching wedge.
0: That was maybe the worst one in the history of throw it in reverse.
2: Dude, I have a feeling these are all going to get bad.
0: All right.
2: Because I have a two-parter here.
0: Okay, you ready?
2: No.
0: Oh, okay. Well,
2: I am ready, but no. Water hazard.
0: Oh, you screwed
2: yourself. Yeah, dude, I screwed myself. I screwed myself.
0: All right, here we go.
2: Water hazard.
0: Backwards?
2: There's a hurdle. Oh.
0: There's no way. Oh, if you get this, dude, I give you a tip of the hat, sir.
2: Play it again backwards.
0: Of course.
2: There's a hurdle.
0: Good luck.
2: All right. Oh, there's a hurdle.
0: Ready?
2: Yeah. There's a hurdle. Nope. I don't think the water is going to come out right.
0: I don't think so either. Here we go. Here it is forward.
2: There's that wop. A lot of gummy in my mouth there.
0: Let's see, though. Hey, you never know. You might nail it.
2: It's true.
0: Water wiser.
3: No! That was close.
0: It's not bad. It's better than Shinashalip. Here we go.
2: Water wiser. What is the first? Walla?
0: Here.
2: There's that wop. Close.
0: You thought you have a fat tongue in this. Here we go.
2: Waller wiser. Yeah, I just have an active tongue. That's all that's happening.
0: Hey, that might be enough for the point on this one.
2: I don't know.
0: Here goes my next one. Here we go. Golf cart. See, that's the thing is you got to try and
2: over enunciate.
0: Yeah, because I think that's the golf cart.
2: Rock floor. Yeah, good luck, dude.
0: What the hell?
2: Good luck,
0: Is
2: dude.
0: Is that right?
2: Golf cart.
0: All right.
2: Oh, boy.
0: There's no way. There's no way, dude. Here we go.
2: Whoa.
0: You got another point, dude.
2: I don't know. Or frosh.
0: No, that doesn't sound like golf cart at all.
2: Or frosh.
0: That doesn't sound anything like it.
2: Or frosh. Okay, which one's worse, though? Yours?
0: Mine's way worse.
2: You think that's worse than
0: yours? Yours actually kind of sounded like water hazard, actually. Listen.
2: Yours, I heard all.
0: Whoop, that's the wrong one. Shoot, I'm getting lost in my own stuff here.
2: Water hazard.
0: I'm giving that one to you, dude. Giving that one to you.
2: All right, I'll take the point.
0: All right, I only got one more.
2: I got one left.
0: All right.
2: Here we go. Albatross.
0: Oh, that's a tough one.
2: That one is tough.
0: Are you ready?
2: Yeah. Albatross.
0: Backwards?
2: Sarsh de Black.
0: Oh, that actually sounds kind of easy. Hold on.
2: Sarsh de Black.
0: You got it?
2: No. Sarsh de Black.
0: Ready?
2: One more time. Do one more time backwards. Hold on. Sarsh de Black. Okay.
0: That one sounds easy.
2: Sarsh de Black.
0: Oh, I don't know. Let's see. This game takes forever to get going here. All right, here we go. Here it is forwards.
2: Sars to blah. Albatross.
0: Yes! Yeah!
2: Oh, dang!
0: Nailed it! Dude, that is on point.
2: Albatross.
0: Yes! No way I'm getting that one.
2: Chat GPT sounded like it there. Ooh. I'm just going to give myself the point already.
0: Yeah, don't know what you got. Should I just skip mine?
2: No, do it anyways, but I've got to give myself the point for that.
0: Holy crap, that is so close. All right, here we go. Pro Shop. I'm trying to cheat a little bit. Pro Shop. Bashur.
2: Dude, how are these?
0: Pro Shop.
2: Mine don't sound right.
0: Bashur.
2: How are yours like? That's a seven letter. That's seven total letters, and it sounds like 1,000.
0: All right, here we go. Last one. Let's see if we can if I can tie on this last one here. Bro, shrimp. No, that was forwards. Hold on a second. Let me hear it again.
2: Bro, shrimp.
0: Okay. Bro, shrimp. No, there's no way. I know that
2: Did you say shop again?
0: I might have.
2: I think you shopped twice.
0: Bro, shrimp. I did.
2: Oh, boy.
0: Porsche.
2: What? Excuse me?
0: Should I not play that again?
2: Excuse me?
0: Porsche. No.
2: That's close, though.
0: No, you won. You won with fantastic colors on this.
2: Corey texting it. Sounds like you guys are drunk doing that game. We might be. To be completely honest, we might be.
0: That's definitely a part of it. Well, nicely done, Brian. You won this morning. Throw it in reverse.
3: Homegrown in the Midwest.
4: 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Wake
5: 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They get me up every morning. Wake
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1: Jennifer Leverins from our newsroom is here because we have to play a round of The Feud. Brian Riley and I will now go head-to-head with whatever question you have, Jennifer Leverins.
2: All right, so today, make lunch count day, encouraging workers to get away from their desks and take a proper lunch break.
1: All right.
2: So we asked 100 people, top five answers are on the board. Name something a parent might pack in a child's lunchbox.
1: Ugh. Okay.
3: Oh, this is going to stink.
1: All right. No, I think you're getting this one.
3: This is going to be bad for me.
1: All right, well, we'll see, Brian Riley. That's what we have up today in this round of The Feud. Now, I know for a fact that I lost last week.
3: You did, yeah.
1: So I get to go first.
3: Yeah.
1: And it's the first one that popped into your head, popped into my head, too. Jen, I'm guessing the first one is a sandwich.
2: Show me sandwich.
1: Is that the number one answer?
2: Number one answer.
3: All right. Yep. Sandwich, number one.
1: I ate the same sandwich every day from kindergarten until, like, the 10th grade.
3: That's disgusting.
1: It was a summer sausage sandwich with a slice of Velveeta on it.
3: I take back what I said. It's a delicious sandwich. I couldn't do that, though.
1: Every single day I ate the same sandwich.
3: Summer sausage is the best, though, isn't it?
1: Oh, it's so good.
3: Oh, man.
1: I kind of want one. I'm going to make one after work.
2: There you go.
3: Summer sausage, the mild cheddar cheese and some mayonnaise.
1: Oh Lord.
3: Come on. The life to live. All right, Jen. Okay. Food.
2: Food. Name something a parent might pack in a child's lunchbox.
3: I'm just trying to think. My parents pack probably the worst lunches maybe on planet Earth.
2: Mm-hmm.
1: That's tough.
3: Chips. Let's throw some chips. Some Doritos, Jen.
1: There you go.
3: Some chips.
2: All righty, Roo, show me chips.
3: Okay, good.
1: Nice.
2: That is number two behind sandwich.
3: Okay, good.
1: All right.
3: How many are on this list?
2: Five.
1: Oh,
3: five?
1: Yeah.
3: I'm telling you, we didn't get much for lunch. It was enough to just get you by.
1: I think I might know. We always had a sandwich, a bag of chips, and like a ding-dong or a ho-ho or something like that.
3: Yeah, say ding-dong.
1: Some kind of, I'm not going to say ding. There's no way ding-dong is on the list.
3: But
1: I will say this. So we got chips, sandwich.
3: Yep.
1: How about fruit, Jen? Would fruit be on there?
2: All right, show me fruit.
1: Yeah.
3: Yes. Like an apple.
2: Fruits and veggies. Ugh.
3: Well, if Kelly's not going to say it, I'm going to say it.
1: All right.
3: If you're going to throw it, I mean, look, the best part about being a kid when you get your lunch is that it's the first time you kind of get that sense of being an adult where you can choose what you want and you can eat what you want.
1: Interesting.
3: I mean, 9 times out of 10, kids pick dessert first, right?
2: Right.
1: Oh, you got to save that dessert.
3: No.
1: It gives you something to look forward to.
3: Now, is this too broad? Can I say dessert or do I have to be specific?
2: Show me dessert.
1: All right. Ding-dongs, ho-hos.
2: Ding-dongs, ho-hos, chips.
3: Chocolate. The chocolate pudding with the fudge, the half fudge, half chocolate ones?
2: Yes.
3: Yo.
1: I hate pudding.
3: Give me that snack pack.
2: Yeah. I was a fan. People made fun of me, but I loved the butterscotch snack pack. I mean,
3: I think you're the only one to like that one, Jen.
2: Chocolate is dynamite, but I do love the
3: snack packs are so good.
2: Yeah.
1: I've always hated pudding, and I've tried to enjoy it. Remember, like, KFC used to have pudding that they would give for dessert?
3: I don't think I'm that.
1: And I tried to like it. I tried so hard to like it, but I just never got on board with pudding.
3: I mean,
1: unless it was frozen, like a pudding pop.
2: Oh, yeah.
3: I mean, the only heated pudding I've ever had was in the kids' cuisines.
1: Ooh. Oh,
3: because they would have those in the center with they had a brownie.
1: That was supposed to be a brownie, wasn't it? It wasn't pudding. It was supposed to be a brownie.
3: Well, it just shows how long my dad cooked
1: the hardest
3: that. I wonder why my guts are all broke. I was just eating raw dough for a while. Gross. Okay. Well,
2: all right.
3: Found out kids' cuisine never had pudding. That's disgusting.
1: All right.
2: So today, National Make Lunch Count Day.
3: Yep.
2: We asked 100 people. Top five answers are on the board. Name something a parent might pack in a child's lunchbox. We got sandwich, chips, fruits and vegetables, dessert. What else?
1: This is the last one, right?
2: This is the last one.
1: I think I might know.
3: It's me, though, right?
1: What?
3: It's my turn.
1: No, you just said dessert.
3: Oh, yeah.
1: It's my turn. I'm going to say, now this might be too broad, but I'm going to say a drink. Is drinks on there?
2: Show me drink.
1: Nice.
2: Deuce box, beverage.
1: Right. Thermos.
2: Yeah. Pop, whatever. You had the thermos where there was milk or soup. Now, did your mom wrap your can of pop in
1: aluminum foil? Yes.
2: Yes, okay.
1: That which has serves no purpose whatsoever.
3: Wait, you did what?
1: If you had a can of soda in your lunch or whatever. My grandma used to do it too when we go out fishing with my grandpa. She would always put like a can of soda wrapped in aluminum foil.
3: For what?
1: I don't know.
2: It
1: was supposed to keep it cold, but there's no scientific evidence behind that working at all.
3: I had a buddy whose mom one time, I feel bad for him, so she wrapped his pop in wet paper towel.
1: Okay.
3: Because that's supposed to keep it. Well, she put it in a paper bag. So it broke through. So when he took out the lunch, it was all in his backpack, and then everything else just... So he didn't eat lunch that day because of the wet paper towel from the bag. Oh. I was like, why'd you eat the sandwich? He goes, it's wet. I can't do anything.
2: Oh, poor kid.
0: Oh, man, that's hilarious.
3: Sucks to suck, I guess. I don't know.
1: All right, Jen, let's run it down.
2: All right, so today, National Make Lunch Count Day, encouraging workers to get away from their desks and take a proper lunch break. So we asked 100 people, top five answers on the board, name something a parent might pack in a child's lunchbox. Sandwich, chips, fruits and veggies, dessert, and a beverage.
1: All right. Nice. Well, I'll take the win, and we cleared the board, Brian.
3: Yeah.
1: It doesn't happen often. Thank you so much, Jennifer Leverins. We'll do it again next week. Another round of Barfield.
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0: So this is crazy to me. How would he do you see him enough that it would be super hard for him to date somebody else? Like, if you guys are talking all the time and you're seeing each other and staying in each other's houses, how does he have time for anybody else?
1: I don't know. Like, he's not staying at we're not staying at each other's places every night.
0: Okay.
1: I don't know.
2: I got a question.
0: Go ahead.
2: This might help. Have you met his parents or has he met your parents at all?
1: No, not yet.
0: Okay.
2: Well,
0: because that's kind of another leveling up right there, isn't it?
2: When you meet the parents, it's kind of like, okay, well, this is the guy or this is the gal type of thing.
0: So are you just asking, was it wrong for you to assume that he was your boyfriend?
1: Yes, and kind of like what to do.
0: That would be tough. Because I honestly would assume if I was this involved with a girl, yeah, she's my girlfriend.
2: You know what you should do? Cut him off.
0: You think so?
2: You don't have to do it forever. Just cut him off for like a few days. See what he does.
0: Because if
2: he freaks out, then you know, like, okay, he's actually interested and it's not another thing.
0: And if he does nothing.
2: If he does nothing, then he's probably like, okay, whatever.
0: Cool.
2: And then you kind of have an answer. But that's just me.
0: But that's a good idea, actually.
2: Just, you know, or if he texts you something, maybe keep it short.
0: Play hard to get.
2: Exactly.
0: Because the best love is forbidden love.
2: As we've
0: learned on the show many times.
2: Numerous times.
0: Yes.
2: Well, this is interesting.
0: I'm in your camp, Bryn. I would have been like, yeah, if I was him, I'd be like, yeah, this is my girlfriend. The fact that he was like, hey, what gave you that impression? That is kind of wild. So this is almost like, am I wrong? Like, were you wrong to assume that that was your boyfriend when you're talking all the time, seeing each other, everything else? Are you gonna be listening for a minute?
1: For sure.
0: Okay. Because we can ask, was it wrong for you to assume that this was your boyfriend after all that evidence?
2: Right.
1: Yeah.
0: Let's get people's opinion on this one. Because a lot of times, Brian, the ladies that are listening
2: have a better idea.
0: See this from a totally different camera angle than we do.
2: Yeah. Ooh, man, that's, I mean, this sounds like you guys are dating.
0: Yeah.
2: Sounds like it's a relationship, not just casual.
0: And if I'm saying that to you, it means I'm trying to keep my options open.
2: Yeah.
1: Right.
0: But again, let's get some women on with us right now so we can help Bryn out here.
2: Okay.
0: So Bryn, if you're going to be listening, we'll get some people on the air to call and text and find out if it was wrong to assume that he was your boyfriend, okay?
1: Okay.
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St. Cloud's number one for new country, Wild Country 99. What's up? It's Brian Riley. Welcome into Friday. The weekend is here. And let me tell you what, this sleeping in till 7 o'clock in the morning and not waking up at 4. Big fan. Shout out to Kelly Jordan taking the day off. We'll be back, though, Monday. Kelly Jordan Show, full swing. You missed any shows earlier in the week, just search Kelly Jordan Show wherever you get your podcast. Jason Aldean on now, Wild Country 99.

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Wild Country 99, and we're hooking you up. Finally, Fridays at the Ultimate Sports Bar and Grill. It's going to be a blast because we got tickets. We got tickets. 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

0: 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At Lakes Jam this June, featuring Bailey Zimmerman. That's the only backup
1: plan you need. 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
24: 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Remember to always ask for Andy's Towing. They'll get you going.
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Hey, tonight's the night. Okay, I'm calling it. Wild Country 99. Minnesota sports pessimism out the door. Wolves, Spurs, Game 3, series tied up at 1. We need this win. We need a bet. 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All you have to do, watch. It's on Amazon Prime tonight. Cheer them on. Or bring them luck if you're lucky. Whatever. We just need a win. I've been

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Zach Top, Wild Country 99, and last chance of the week to win Lakes Jam Party Ride tickets thanks to Hanson Paving and Lakes Area Party Ride. We're going to get you to Lakes Jam on Saturday. You're going to ride the bus and entry into our VIP campsite. It's a pretty sweet deal. All right, make sure you're listening. Coming up 3 and 5, your chance to win here on Wild.

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great news, fellas. You can crush on Ella Langley, and your ladies, I guess, don't care. It's Wild Country 99. Now, granted, they probably do care, but not as much, as they're sharing online how men in their life have a crush on Ella Langley. They're calling them Ella fellas. One person was like, I'll take hearing about Ella Langley over Sydney Sweeney any day, which is great news. Also sounds like a trap, so just, you know, be mindful. I'm looking.

He's going to be one of your headliners at Winstock 2026. Dirk's gone. Wild Country 99, which, by the way, all weekend long, getting you into Winstock 2026, is it's a Winstock winning weekend. Got keywords on the tens. You text those in, could be going to the show for free. It's all thanks to Hanson Paving. Kicks off tomorrow here on Wild Country 99. You should.

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you know, this is like an issue. Wild Country 99. I guess this is the latest food hack, but I don't know how this is happening. Details in about six. Right now, Thomas Rhett, Wild Country 99. She

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Cody Johnson, Wild Country 99, and Ruck Sewer and Portable Rental hooking you up with that Hometown Challenge bracket, which we're down to the Elite Eight. 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
14: 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Stephanie's mom said, "The cheese in the mousetrap is always free."
15: Jess's mom says, "You're juggling a lot of balls in the air. Some are plastic and some are glass."
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15: I found one more. Ivan has one smart mom. She said, "If you don't want to struggle with a vehicle, just get yourself a Toyota."
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You want to hear something today? Make sure you let us know. 656-WILD. That's the phone number. It's all thanks to North Wrist Partners. Right now, Luke Bryan, Country, and She Knows It. It's Wild Country 99. Dinner.

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All right, we've done it. We've made it halfway through the workday. It's Wild Country 99, Brian Riley, and you're like me, just like a little bit longer. Just a little bit longer. I get it. Well, good news, you can burn some time. 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

Jake Owen, Barefoot Blue Jean Night, Wild Country 99. That song just makes me think bonfires, which, looking at the weather forecast, bonfire weather is almost here. Next week, temps are in the 60s, maybe even reaching 80 next week. It's all great. Just hopefully no wind. Most Midwestern thing of all time.

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as of today, we got to turn off Minnesota sports pessimism, okay? Wild Country 99, Wolves taking on the Spurs, Game 3, series tied, one apiece. Need this win. You want to watch it. Tip-off set for 8:30. And then the Wild play tomorrow. They're down 0-2. Man, I want a Minnesota team to win so bad. Just to see a championship in my life would be

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In St. Cloud's number one for new country, it's Wild Country 99 and the $1,000 Thursday yesterday. No $1,000 winner, but we got more chances for you to win thanks to MC's Lawn and Landscaping. 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

Langley, Wild Country 99, and of course, this is it. Mother's Day tomorrow. No, Sunday. Should probably figure that one out. But sounds like we're going to fail either which way, fellas. Prime example of not even knowing what day Mother's Day is. I'll explain coming up in a bit. Right now, Luke Bryan, Wild Country 99. Another.

If you don't even know when Mother's Day is, that's probably part of the problem. Wild Country 99, Brian Riley, and it's on Sunday, which I had to remind myself earlier. But a mom is going viral because she's like, Mother's Day, dads are probably going to screw it up anyways. They suggest that in order to have a good Mother's Day, mom should pick out one small thing that will make them happy on Sunday and then do it themselves. Because we will fail. It's not like we try to fail. It's just we're really good at failing. I threw

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0: Cody Johnson, The Fall on St. Cloud's number one for New Country. It's Wild Country 99. You want to hear something today? Let me know. 656 WYLD. It's all thanks to Northridge Partners. Old Dominion, Wild Country 99.
1: Well, it was down some street we couldn't even pronounce. We were stuck in the middle, loving every ounce. Tequila was cheap, but the flow we were feeling was real. Neither one of us looking for three little words. 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Checkout was supposed to be noon, but we slept until three.

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5: We're life on the farm. Kind of laid back. Ain't much an old country bollock me came.

Every time I just think of the movie Son-in-Law when I hear that. I love that song, though. John Denver, thank God I'm a country boy. Flashback Friday, thanks to Murphy Granite. And tonight, kicking off at 5 o'clock, finally Friday's Ultimate Sports Bar and Grill, hooking you up with tons of concert tickets, plus just a fun time to get out of the house. 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Everything.

Dustin Lynch, Wild Country 99, and this is really cool. All month of May, it's Military Appreciation Month, and Lakes Jam hooking up a military member with free tickets into Lakes Jam. 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If you are a former or current military member.

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Ella Langley, Be Her, Wild Country 99, and that is going to do it for me, Brian Riley. Have a great rest of your Friday. Have a great weekend. Skull Wolves, Skull Wild. We really need wins. Ugh. I'm being a pessimist. I got to stop. Have a great weekend. We'll talk to you. Zach Top, it's Wild Country 99. Blaine.

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0: 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Now, Wild Country 99 is saying thank you with a weekend they won't forget. At Lakes Jam this June, featuring Bailey Zimmerman. That's the only backup
1: plan you need. Hey, y'all, it's Bailey Zimmerman.
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0: So we have more seats we want to give away on the Wild Ride Party Bus to and from Lakes Jam. This is going to be the Saturday buses, I guess we could say.
1: Yes, thanks to our friends at Lakes Area Party Ride. 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
0: We've never done multiple buses to one location, as far as I can remember.
1: And they're different. They're different styles.
0: One's like a full-blown motor coach. The other is a party-style bus.
1: Yeah, with disco ball, I heard, a hot dog machine.
0: We're going to have a lot of fun. We're going to get you to and from the Brainerd International Raceway, Saturday, June 27th. Bailey Zimmerman is going to be there.
1: Yeah.
0: Also, Josh Ross and a whole bunch of others. Full day of great live music. Another word that wins. It's your final day, by the way, to get on the buses.
1: Ooh! We can't buy these seats.
0: We'll do it shortly after 3 o'clock, then again at 5 o'clock here on Wild Country 99. Let's go party at Lakes Jam with our friends from Lakes Area Party Ride and Hanson Paving and Wild Country 99.

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1: The Mom Reporter is back with Mother's Day coming up on Sunday. She has a new report from her kitchen.
0: Oh, we got to hear this.
1: I guess her son is changing her name. It's no longer Mommy. It's something else now, and she's kind of heartbroken over the whole deal.
0: Because her baby's growing up.
1: What is her kid calling her? I bet you other moms can relate to this report. We'll hear from the Mom Reporter coming up next with Chris and

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0: So with Mother's Day coming up on Sunday, I saw that the Mom Reporter is back with a new update.
1: I love Mom Reporter.
0: Direct from her kitchen. She's kind of sad with this video.
1: Oh, no.
0: She's sad because her kid is at the age now, and every mom goes through this. Her kid is at the age now where they're dropping the Y on the end of mommy.
1: And they go to mom because they're a big kid now.
0: Because they're all grown up. They're ready to move out at the
1: age
0: of 5 or 6.
2: A mother is mourning the untimely loss of the letter Y in mommy. Her son says she will now be referred to as mom. Experts say this heartbreaking transition is normal, but likely to send mothers into a full-blown identity crisis. When asked why he dropped the Y, this child said it served him well for many years.
3: But now, I am a grown man.
2: Coming up next, mom's being referred to as bruh. Back to you.
0: Hey, not as bad as bruh. Nobody, when your kid calls you bruh, you're
1: it's
0: like,
1: over.
0: You're like, really? Come on. It's the same thing with daddy, though. When you drop the Y off daddy.
1: Aww.
0: Although some kids never drop the Y off mommy or daddy.
1: I just saw my sister's phone. She still has my mom as mommy in her phone. And I kind of roasted over that. And then part of me was like, you know what? No, that's really sweet.
0: Hey, at least she doesn't have her legal name.

0: At least it's not the first name,
1: yeah.
0: Right?
1: Yeah, or some or a different nickname. You're right.
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3: Yeah, absolutely.
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0: Just a few minutes away from another word that wins. By texting that word, you could score a couple of seats in the Wild Ride Party Bus to and from Lakes Jam to see Bailey Zimmerman.
1: Oh my gosh.
0: Josh Ross and more. The final night of Lakes Jam, you're going to have access to our Wild Country VIP campsite, games, potential meet and greet passes.
1: Yes!
0: You get to chill with us if you want to.
1: Well, there you go. I mean, I was just going to say, this is one of the few times that we can all hang out together and get ready for one heck of a night.
0: It's one of the final words of the week. The buses are almost full. 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

0: So this lady says Mother's Day was probably created by a man.
1: Why is that?
0: Because it was put in the month of May, and she says May is way too busy.
1: And on fishing opener, same weekend.
0: If a woman created it, it should be in September, when there's really not a lot going on. Kids are back to school.
1: Yeah.
0: Here's what she said. Let me know if you agree.
2: Mother's Day needs to move on the calendar. Right now it's in May-cember. Moms have Spirit Week,
1: ugh,
2: Teacher Appreciation, ugh, Last Day of School Celebration, billions of things. You know why it's probably in May-cember is because a mom didn't plan it. If a mom planned it, she would have gotten her calendar out. And she would have looked at all the things. And she would have said, you know where it fits best? September. The kids have gone back to school. There are no other major holidays around. And so she would have put it then. I think it needs to move.
0: You know, she kind of has a point, because Father's Day is in June.
1: Yeah.
0: And June is kind of a safe month, right?
1: And it's always on a Sunday. Yeah, because it's kids are out of school. There's not a lot of holidays in June. What, Flag Day?
0: I think it's too late to move it now.
1: That's about it.
0: But moms, would you be okay if it was in September instead of May?
1: Yeah.
0: Would it be better?
1: When kids go back to school, it's a little bit quieter.
0: It'd be further away from Father's Day, so there'd be some separation there.
1: You know what also happens in May?
0: What?
1: When kids are wrapping up their school year, they have a different theme with props that you have to dress your child in every single day of the week for the last week of school.
0: Plus, isn't prom generally around this time of the year?
1: Prom's in April.
0: Okay.
1: So you're just coming off of that.
0: And you're getting ready for graduation, probably right, doing parties if your kid is at that age.
1: And the weather's either going to be great or it's going to be atrocious.
0: That's true.
1: Yeah, maybe a guy did plan it.
0: So she has a point, you know? I'm glad I have no part of this, so I didn't.
1: Poor moms, they go through so much. They give us the gift of life.
0: Yeah.
1: And then
0: take care of your mom this weekend. Appreciate mom. And let's celebrate Mother's Day together on Sunday.
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0: So we hope you can join us tonight. We're going to be at Ultimate Sports Bar and Grill in Wade Park again.
1: Did you see what shirt I'm wearing in honor of tonight, Chris?
0: It's finally Friday. You got your Timmy shirt on.
1: Tim McGraw.
0: Did you get that at one of his concerts?
1: I did.
0: Was that the concert? You bought the photo of his rear end right there, front and center?
1: That just happened to be the view. Oh. My friend was in the pit and her family is in the photo.
0: Oh.
1: And it just happened to have his Wrangler booty on it.
0: So it wasn't his backside that you bought it for. It's for your friend
1: Yes.
0: who is somewhere in the photo.
1: Yeah. Which, she was kind of blurry in the photo, but, it's the thought that counts.
0: Next time I go to a show, next time I see Ella Langley, well, she's never going to do a shot like that. That'd be kind of weird.
1: You're so weird.
0: There's such a double standard. If I bought a picture like that, you'd be like, why did you get that?
1: Okay, can we just get back to the getting?
0: What were we talking about?
1: Finally Friday tonight. We have Tim McGraw tickets, so whether you want to tick your husband off like I do apparently, or make your girls really happy.
0: No, he does have a nice rear.
1: He's got a great everything.
0: Right. Yeah.
1: Yeah, I saw your jaw watching him in 1883.
0: Maybe we could bring that picture tonight, maybe give it away.
1: It's kind of encased in gold. I have it. It's all lit up and everything.
0: Not only is somebody going to win Tim McGraw tickets, they're also going to win a picture of his rear end and your friend in the photo.
1: I'm just saying, when Real Good Man came on,
0: yeah.
1: So the temp went up 20 degrees.
0: So Tim McGraw tickets will be given away tonight.
1: Yes.
0: 5 to 7, we'll be at Ultimate in Wade Park having a whole lot of fun.
1: Heck yeah.
0: Happy hour goes until 5 o'clock, by the way. Get there a little bit early. And party with us. The patio is going to be open, by the way, since
1: it's a nice night.
0: Really nice out. Finally, Fridays, we'll see you starting at 5 at Ultimate in Wade Park with Wild Country. Why?

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1: I love these flashbacks.
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0: time for truth or trash. We're throwing out three crazy facts, claims, or questions. Two are true, one is total garbage. Can you find the trash?
1: Number one, air traffic fluctuates, but at any given time on an average day, there are between 12,000 and 14,000 planes in the sky at the same time.
2: Wow, that's crazy to think about. All around the world?
1: Yep.
2: Okay.
1: Number two, cuts are the most common injury people get at home.
2: Well, it is for you.
1: Ha ha ha.
2: How's your finger, by the way?
1: Still numb.
2: Yeah, I bet it is.
1: Yeah, I think my tendons got severed. Anyway, number three, the letter E is the most commonly used letter in the English alphabet.
2: Whoa.
1: Good luck today. Stumping everybody
2: you
1: today.
2: You know I almost got another degree in English, right?
1: Everybody's going to get this one wrong.
2: So you think. Okay, one more time, Valentine.
1: Air traffic fluctuates, but at any given time on an average day, there are between 12,000 and 14,000 planes in the sky at the same time.
2: Okay.
1: Number two, cuts. Lacerations are the most common injury people get at home. And number three, the letter E is the most commonly used letter in the English alphabet.
2: Hmm.
1: Any of them stand out as trash right away?
2: Well, I'm trying to think about...
1: What are you doing on your whiteboard? What are you drawing today?
2: I did good. I did an airplane.
1: So you got an airplane?
2: I got a little boo-boo, band-aid on your finger.
1: My finger that I cut with a bread knife opening a bag of celery.
2: And an ER bill. Yep. And then I have the letter E with a greater sign, ABC. Yeah, how you like them apples?
1: What does it mean, though?
2: Like E is the most used.
1: Okay.
2: I know.
1: Well, people can't see that, so let's...
2: I'm trying to think. Cuts. I don't know if cuts are really the most predominant. I would say you'd fall a lot more, bumps a lot more than getting cuts. I'm trying to think. Well, actually, every time that one of us kids went to the ER, it was because we sliced ourselves open on something stupid, like you. But right. We were smaller.
1: That's true.
2: Man, and I would think there'd be more planes than 12,000 to 14,000 planes. Are you talking commercial or are you talking all flights?
1: All flights. Anything that flies, except birds.
2: I would say planes is more... Oh, cuts is kind of trash, too. E? I'm trying to think of the wheel days. When they're That's the first letter that they call in the Wheel of Fortune, so I'm going to say that one's true. That's the first letter that they call.
1: Looking at the text coming in right now, 320-656-9453. A lot of people are kind of agreeing with number three.
2: Yep.
1: Saying that's probably true. The letter E is the most commonly
2: used
1: letter.
2: That's what they call on the wheel.
1: In the English alphabet.
2: I'm going to give that a little check mark, but then again, you like to screw us over. So.
1: All right, here they are one more time, okay. And then we'll give you a few minutes to come up with your final answer.
2: Yeah.
1: We'll take more texts and see how many people get this right today. Which one is the trash statement? Number one, air traffic fluctuates, but at any given time on an average day, there are between 14,000 and 12,000 and 14,000 planes in the sky at the same time.
2: Including little crop dusters.
1: Yep. Number two, cuts are the most common injury people get at home. And number three, the letter E is the most commonly used letter in the English alphabet. Two are true, one is trash, one is false. Identify the false trash one, and we'll make you a winner today. We'll reveal the answer, give Chelsea and everybody else a few minutes to think about it. The conclusion of Truth or Trash with Chris and Chelsea is coming up next.
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0: quick update on our hometown challenge. Holding Fort has come back now. They're pretty much tied with the city of Rice right now.
1: Oh, Rice, baby.
0: It's Rice against Holding Fort, Albany against Bolus.
1: Wow.
0: Avon and Freeport are pretty much tied right now as well.
1: Ooh.
0: That's going to be a battle. And then St. Stephen is currently beating St. Joseph by a decent amount.
1: The Saints. When the Saints come marching in.
0: You get to vote who America's favorite hometown is this year.
1: Yeah.
0: We're turning it into a national thing.
1: I love it.
0: These other states need to be jealous of what we're doing.
1: And these are so fun.
0: It's brought to you by Ruck Sewer and Portable Rental. Every time you vote, you get in to win $50. The Benet's Meats, by the way,
1: too. Not too shabby.
0: You can vote daily and vote often because this round is going to end a little over a week from right now.
1: Ooh, share with your friends.
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1: Let's give away some meat and a free meat Friday with our friends at McDonald's Meats in Clear Lake. It's the Wheel of Meat. We're going to spin it. Whatever it lands on, the 99 texter is going to win.
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2: tuna.
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2: I miss all the seafood Fridays during Lent. 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
2: So awkward. 3, 2, 1.
1: There we go, muscles.
2: Work out. Now, this is fun. Typically, we give away a bunch of steaks.
1: Yeah.
2: But what about a delicious top round roast? Low and slow is the way to go. This is great for sandwiches. You can slice it. You can pull it. Slice it.
1: Some round rump.
2: Round roast. Mm.
1: Making round rump happen right now.
2: Man, I love a good roaster. Maybe you could pop this in the oven and you could make it for your mom on Mother's Day.
1: Can you do it in the oven? Can you do it in the crock pot, I guess?
2: You could cook it however you want to cook it.
1: All right. Best of all, it's free.
2: Low and slow. Yeah, exactly.
1: McDonald's Meats in Clear Lake. A steak winner right now. 320-656-WILD. Again, you're texting the word
2: tuna.
1: Tuna to win with the Wheel of Meat with Chris and Chelsea. We'll fire it up again Monday afternoon, same time here on Wild Country 99.
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0: Wild Country 99 with Chris and Chelsea. It is time to make yet another winner with Plant One on Us. We want you to plant something beautiful, something nice, with help from our friends at Thompson's Garden Center.
1: Yes, and they are all ready to go. They have all the greenhouses wide open. Even if you just want to get gifts for Mother's Day, they say, come on out. We've got you taken care of.
0: You've been entering online over the past month plus, and we've been making weekly winners, giving away $100 to spend on whatever you want.
1: They're so excited too.
0: At Thompson's Garden Center. So let's make another winner right now. This week's winner, Chelsea, is going to be
1: Michelle from St. Cloud.
0: Michelle in St. Cloud, congratulations.
1: She is super excited for perennials. So I don't know if she's going to be looking at bushes or trees or what I love, tulips that keep coming up year after year after year right around Mother's Day. So beautiful.
0: It's like the gift that keeps on giving, right?
1: I do love flowers.
0: It's another winner with our Plant One on Us with Chris and Chelsea in Thompson's Garden Center. Going to be a nice weekend. Maybe head over there this weekend.
1: It is going to be gorgeous.
0: It's probably going to be busy. It's planting weekend, Mother's Day weekend.
1: Ooh.
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2: 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It's awesome.
0: Chris and Chelsea. 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

0: So has your kid ever embarrassed you in public? I shouldn't even ask that as a question.
1: I mean, it's just bound.
0: It's happened to every mom and dad. Every parent.
1: Now, you've heard of the stories, and I've seen them. I see the texts that are coming in where their kids have had full-blown meltdowns in the grocery store. But have you ever been banned from a grocery store? That happened to my dear mother. My baby brother decided that he wanted to help himself to something at the grocery store, and he thought naturally,
0: if it was the gummy worms, that's legit.
1: No, I've done that. So we get to the checkout after she wrangles all four of us kids because the grocery cart is full. You can't throw your kids in there.
0: Oh, going to the grocery store with four kids.
1: Yeah. So, and then Derek was probably three. And she looks down and he's got fistfuls of something and he's chewing on something and it's like dribbling down his chin. And she's like, what the heck is in your mouth? She didn't care who was listening. And she looked at him and there used to be these little islands of not just candy, but it was like cookies and baked goods. And these were the little, they were wafers that had the cream in them. That were layered?
0: Were they in bulk or did he just open a package?
1: They were in bulk. So you'd open the top, you'd scoop out the wafers or whatever the treat was, you'd put them in a bag, and then they would weigh them at the checkout and charge you by weight.
0: It's like the bulk gummy worms.
1: So my mom says, here. So she just lifts Derek up. He's three. She puts him on the scale. She's like, take away whatever it was, 32 pounds, and whatever's left over. She's like, that's how much he ate, and I'll pay you for that. She ended up paying for 2 pounds of like wafers.
0: Sitting your kid on the scale.
1: Well, he thought that he could just help himself and just eat them. And he ate so many, and she was so busy watching the rest of his kids.
0: Hey, sometimes kids just... They have a mind of their own. My little brother, 4 years younger, you know, we're at a convenience store one time. He picked up a piece of gum off the floor that was already chewed.
1: Ew, ABC gum?
0: That somebody spit out and he put it in his mouth and started chewing it. I'm like, dude, that's gross.
1: Wow, recycling.
0: And then he took something else off the ground and he stole it. After we left the store, I found out.
1: Oh, like, you can't steal.
0: Like, you can't steal. Why did you take that from the store? He's like, it was on the ground. Like, well, fair point.
1: Kids logic. And that was Derek's point too. He's like, so he got in a lot of trouble and he's like, but it was open.
0: So what has your child done to embarrass you in public? 320-656-9453. Elise, you're up first. What did your son do?
2: Okay, so we're at the ballpark watching softball, and my son, who's probably like five at the time, is running around the ballpark. There's this kind of an extremely large man leaning against the bleachers watching the games. My son walks up to him, smacks him on the butt, and says, "Whoo, you're a big guy." I was like, please let this guy be nice. He just kind of grinned, like, oh, okay. I'm like, so sorry. But he was a big guy.
1: He was a big guy.
2: Yes. He was a big guy. But we don't need to tell him that.
1: Gosh. I love this. So where did he learn this from? Kids don't come up with this, but they mimic everything.
0: That's when you're a parent. You're like, that's not my kid. That person over there, it's their kid right there.
1: Ooh, you big guy. Well, you big boy.
0: It's not like the guy's going to be like, I'm big. What?
1: Some kids slapped you on the butt.
0: I thought it was slender. What? Gosh.
1: Big boned.
0: Jill, what's your story?
3: Not that it happened to me, but I did it to my mom when I was little. So actually, we were walking in Kmart, and I came up behind her, and I pulled her pants down. She had sweatpants on.
0: No.
3: They went to about her knees, and she grabbed them real quick and pulled them back up. And I was probably like 6 or 7, but still Still to this day, I'm almost 40, and still to this day, my mom's like, you remember when? Like, I don't know if it was like the trend or what was going on, but the guy seen it on the TV and it was funny. Maybe it was funnier on TV.
1: Yeah.
3: So her face was so red. Like I said, I'm almost 40, and she told my kids it. She's told them it every time she come up for vacation.
0: You know, at least that was a day and age where there were no cell phones, so there's no proof of it.
1: Yeah, pantsing your mom, pantsing your parent.
0: Like pantsing a brother, that's acceptable. Yeah, pantsing a parent.
1: No, I don't want to see that. That's trauma.
0: Well,
1: I'm not going to share that. No.
0: Well, it's better than pantsing a stranger. You can go to jail for that stuff.
1: Don't pants anybody. You know what was great?
0: Pants yourself.
1: My mom. Okay, you remember water slides?
0: Yeah.
1: We're such good kids. Remember water slides? The kind that aren't fun to go on, the kind that hurt? yeah. when you go down them. All right.
0: Once they go like straight down.
1: So she sends the kids first. My dad's supposed to catch us at the bottom, whatever. My dad doesn't even get in the water. He doesn't like water. So anyway, so it's all of us kids. We go down. Then here comes my mom, whooping and hollering, having the time of her life. And then right at the end, I notice she's not getting out of the water. She ripped her swimsuit.
0: Uh-oh.
1: Completely open.
0: Was she waiting for your dad to come over and...
1: Dad was... I don't know where my dad was. She asked us kids. She's like, get me a towel. And we're like, Mom, you can't use a towel in the water. She's like, get me a towel. I ripped my suit. So then Jimmy starts taunting her with the towel and throws it. And she ended up yanking the towel, yanking my brother into the water, carrying both of us out. We didn't go back to a water park in probably 10 years after that.
0: I don't. Yeah, that's traumatic right there. So I
1: feel... She didn't have a spare suit, and we weren't done swimming yet.
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0: So I think it's time to fix another broken cell phone.
1: Oh, yeah.
0: It's Chris and Chelsea's Don't Nix It, Fix It with Batteries Plus. If you have a cracked screen, maybe it's really bad, maybe it's a small crack. Small cracks drive me nuts. I have to fix it. Whether it's on the protector that I have. Luckily, it's just the protector most of the time.
1: It drives you nuts, Chris. But believe it or not, not all husbands are like you. Some use their phone, cracks and all, so much that it drives a wife nuts. And that leads me to today's winner.
0: All right. You've been entering daily at wildcountry99.com. Just tell us what happened. If you remember what happened to your phone, why did it crack? Why did it break? We have some good stories that are coming in. So today's winner, Chelsea, of Don't Nix It, Fix It is going to be
1: Jennifer from Bolas.
0: What happened to Jennifer?
1: Jennifer says, I'm writing in regards to my millennial husband, who's too stubborn to get a new phone. The screen on his Motorola, they still make this, is cracked in several areas. Probably happening riding a horse, yeah. Or at work, or juggling our three kids who are under the age of 4. Please help us out so we can keep his 2021 Motorola finger-friendly phone fixed.
0: Hey, if anybody's able to fix it, it's going to be the experts at Batteries Plus.
1: Yes, they can. They're certified in it all.
0: And if it's an older phone, too, it might take a little bit to get the right parts, but they will fix it for
1: Absolutely.
0: You.
1: Absolutely.
0: We've heard from others that have one as well. They have unique or maybe older phones. And yeah, don't nix it. Why pay for a brand new phone? Don't pay thousands for a new phone.
1: Good for you, Jennifer, for stepping up and be like, honey, we're getting that fixed.
0: Yes, we can get absolutely fixed.
1: For free.
0: Yeah, it's an early Father's Day present for him, right?
1: What?
0: On Mother's Day weekend.
1: Typical.
0: Chris and Chelsea's Don't Nix It, Fix It with Batteries.

0: 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Your home for the Kelly Jordan Show in the morning and Chris and Chelsea every afternoon.
1: The energy is so alive. You can just feel it. Everyone's so happy, and it's just an instant mood booster.
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1: It is the final word to see this guy at Lakes Jam this year, Bailey Zimmerman.

0: final day of Lakes Jam, which is going to be Saturday, June 27th.
1: It's going to be amazing. And when he's done, you're going to hop right back on that Lakes Area Party Ride, thanks to Handsome Paving, and heading home.
0: Yeah, don't worry about spending money on gas, parking.
1: Camping.
0: We'll take you there too in front of the show. 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
1: Fall.
0: 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It is going to be a blast. Lakes Jam is going to be awesome this year with Wild Country 99. Right now, new country, Ella and Morgan, and I Can't Love You Anymore.

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0: weekend is officially here. It's Wild Country 99. Chris and Chelsea doing it live. It's finally Friday.
1: Yes, thank goodness.
0: We're at Ultimate Sports Bar and Grill in Wade Park. Going to be here till 7 o'clock giving away the good stuff, including concert tickets to see Tim McGraw.
1: Oh, and it's not just Tim McGraw. It's Lady A. The Chicks are opening up for him. I mean, if you could even call that opening up. It's basically three concerts in one.
0: We'll give those away shortly after 6:30 here tonight. We have other concert tickets we're giving away, including free food and drink. The patio is open.
1: Oh, it's so gorgeous.
0: A lot of people out in the patio right now. By the way, if you're on the patio, you can totally win with us.
1: Yeah.
0: So make sure when you get here, enter to win with the games that we do play.
1: And let's have some fun. It's Friday.
0: Let's do it. Celebrate the weekend. Finally Friday at Ultimate Wade Park. Chris and Chelsea on Wild.

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1: I can relate to

0: Wild Country 99, Chris and Chelsea live. Ultimate Sports Bar and Grill in Wade Park, making winners left and right. A lot of people are winning. We got the video horse racing going on right now.
1: So much fun.
0: We do that in front of the games and the concert tickets and free food and drink that we do give away. It's beautiful outside. The patio is wide open. And they have the bar. If you've never been here to Ultimate in Wade Park, they have the bar.
1: It's almost like three bars. So you have the main bar inside, then you have the upper level bar, and then that bar has another side that extends to the outside patio, so you're never that far away from your favorite cocktails.
0: So people in the patio order from the same bar, people on the inside who are looking out into the patio order as well.
1: A little bit of sunshine.
0: Plus the Four Seasons patio, which is outside, but it's really not at the same time if you want to be out of the sun.
1: It's just beautiful.
0: Something for everybody. The food, the drink, the giant pretzels, they're like the size of a steering wheel.
1: Mm-hmm. Everything is Ultimate Sports Bar and Grill.
0: Plus the beer towers, what do they call those? I always see those going by. There's one across the room right at the table right there.
1: And I'm still working my way up to a 64-ounce mule.
0: Come join us. We're live at Ultimate Sports Bar and Grill in Wade Park. It's Chris and Chelsea here till 7, giving away tickets. Tim McGraw tickets coming up here in just a bit as well with Wild Country 99 and Chris Jansen now.
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0: It's Wild Country 99, Chris and Chelsea, live at Ultimate Sports Bar and Grill in Wade Park. Almost set to give away Tim McGraw concert tickets, huh?
1: Oh, my gosh. So this is going to be at Target Field, so it's under the stars. And there's going to be Lady A, the Chicks, and Tim McGraw.
0: Still time to get here to win those. We'll be doing that closer to 6:45 or so. We're going to be here until 7 o'clock. Food, drink, your friends, the patio, the nice weather.
1: Do you need any more reasons to come out and kick off your weekend?
0: Let's celebrate the fact that it's Friday and the weekend is upon us.
1: Come on.
0: So I saw that there's a small Minnesota town, the town of St. James, Minnesota.
1: Cute, okay.
0: Which is the southern part of the state. They just hosted a sporting event, a fundraiser for local emergency responders, which you always love seeing, right?
1: Oh, yeah.
0: It was a unique sporting event. It involved basketball and donkeys.
1: I've seen this before.
0: Is it common?
1: Not extremely common. I don't know if I would ever ride an animal on a gym floor, but
0: donkeys, they're known for just not moving and standing and being.
1: No, they're great pack animals.
0: Okay.
1: Yeah, they're sturdy, man.
0: Maybe I'm thinking of mules.
1: A little temperamental. Mules are a little more stubborn. Very strong, though.
0: So students, teachers, and first responders played a basketball game while riding donkeys. They wound up raising over $4,000.
1: Wow.
0: To help pay for new CPR devices for the community. I mean, this is like, is this going to catch on?
1: You know how hard it is to ride, let alone play basketball? I think you just pass the ball. There's no dribbling.
0: We actually had somebody there on scene to collect some of the audio
1: thank goodness.
0: Of what was going on. These donkeys really get into it along with their riders. Here's a donkey that's like, I guess the donkey dunked and then kind of gloated a little bit. Showboat in action right there, huh? Donkey left his tail in the air.
1: That's right. How you like them hooves?
0: Hopefully the Timberwolves play as good as the donkeys played, huh?
1: They could take a few notes.

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0: What a Friday we've had. What a Friday we're having. Chris Chelsea live at Ultimate Sports Bar and Grill in Wade Park.
1: It is finally
0: Friday. Been here since 5. Going to be doing it until 7 o'clock as we do every single Friday. We're going to be doing this through the holiday weekend coming up.
1: How fun is that?
0: Memorial Day weekend as well.
1: Wow, it's already flying by.
0: More free tickets will be given away next Friday if you want to join us. And this is all leading up to a summer full of great concerts, including the festivals too.
1: It's going to be incredible. And we not only just love hanging out at Ultimate, but the fact that we get to give away so much stuff makes it even more fun.
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1: What's up, us here at Ultimate every single Friday. 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
2: That's right. Couple Fridays left, then we're going to take a little break over the summer, but we would love to see you. Also, this weekend's pretty full between Mother's Day, fishing opener. Let's talk about next Saturday. There's two huge events with Wild Country 99. I don't want you to miss it. So there is the Mustang Run at 10:44. Go out there, check out all the Mustangs. They're doing a whole bunch of fun stuff. And then you can join me later on that night for the final Rumble on the Road. We've got your Winstock tickets that are going to be coming out of my ears at the Thirsty Buffalo Saloon in Buffalo. I'll be there from 5:30 to 8:30. And once I'm done giving away a ton of prizes, then they have a live DJ right after that.
1: The party continues. It's Saturday. Why not, right?
2: That's right.
1: That's going to be a busy weekend.
2: Oh, and then also the daddy-daughter date night. That is also on Saturday, May 16th from 3:30 to 7:30 p.m. at the Holiday Inn and Suites.
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